0: Evening. Reporters on the North Lawn told to sprint into the press briefing room. ABC senior White House correspondent Selena Wang was outside preparing for a live shot.
1: So we were actually taping, getting ready for world news from the White House North Lawn when suddenly we heard what sounded like gunshots near the White House, dozens of them. We immediately got down, then we heard yelling for us to evacuate into the White House briefing room.
0: A lockdown at the White House has been lifted. President Trump was in the building at the time, spending the holiday weekend in Washington. As a major chemical leak in Orange County, California, is threatening to create an environmental disaster or even a massive explosion, more than 50,000 people have been asked to evacuate the area. Officials attempting to prevent a chemical tank explosion, which could morph into a massive fireball, and that could trigger a chain reaction. They're trying to cool that tank, but temperatures have been rising. This is ABC News.
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0: right, heading into our Sunday, and it looks like much more of the same. Scattered showers, a few thunderstorms, no severe weather threat, but continued rain over the same areas could lead to some localized flooding concerns. Forecast highs top out near 80. 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That's your latest forecast. I'm meteorologist Mike Witcher from the East Tennessee Weather Center. And remember to always get the latest forecast weather updates with the East Tennessee Weather app.
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3: ABC News, I'm Dave Packer. A shooter dead after opening fire near the White House this evening. The Secret Service says the man approached a nearby Secret Service checkpoint, pulled a gun from his bag, and opened fire. This is how it sounded from the White House North Lawn. Secret Service police returning fire. The suspect died at the hospital. A bystander also struck during the exchange of bullets. No agents were injured. An ongoing response to the toxic chemical leak in Southern California, forcing the evacuations of tens of thousands of people in Orange County over concerns of a chemical spill or explosion. ABC's Jacqueline Lee in Los Angeles.
4: Authorities say they are monitoring air quality and it is within normal limits, but warning residents to evacuate because if this thing explodes, they can't control which direction it goes.
3: Three Red Cross volunteers are now among the newly reported cases of Ebola as an outbreak spreads across Central Africa. This is ABC News.
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0: All right, heading into our Sunday, and it looks like much more of the same. Scattered showers, a few thunderstorms, no severe weather threat, but continued rain over the same areas could lead to some localized flooding concerns. Forecast highs top out near 80. 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That's your latest forecast. I'm meteorologist Mike Witcher from the East Tennessee Weather Center. And remember to always get the latest forecast weather updates with the East Tennessee Weather app.
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1: ABC News, I'm Dave Packer. The Secret Service says a suspect is dead and a bystander wounded after an exchange of gunfire near the White House tonight. The unidentified man allegedly walking up to a checkpoint in the area of 17th and Pennsylvania Avenue Northwest pulled guns from a bag and opened fire. The Secret Service said officers returned fire, striking the suspect, who was transported to an area hospital where he later died. President Trump saying that a deal to end the three-month war with Iran is, quote, largely negotiated and would include opening the Strait of Hormuz. Authorities are bracing tonight for the possibility that a damaged chemical tank in Southern California could leak or explode.
2: The crisis occurring at GKN Aerospace, which builds engines and landing gear for commercial and military aircraft. One of the tanks started leaking due to a broken valve, according to authorities. Firefighters and hazmat teams working around the clock to stop the leaking tank from exploding.
1: That's ABC's Jacqueline Lee in Garden Grove, California. This is ABC News.
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8: Cousin Brucey!

Okay, my friends, here we go. Hey, first of all, happy and safe and a Memorial Day weekend for us. We can have some rain here in the Northeast, but you know what? Nothing will wet down our appetite for holidays, will it? Well, let me go into this corner here. So we have our great crew here with us, manning the deck. Cousin Matt standing by, and Vincent is standing by, and we have Elias up here, and it's a special Memorial Day weekend. Let me tell you what's happening here. The first 2 hours of our show, from 6 to 7 and 7 to 8, including our guests, by the way, will be our regular show, right? And then at 8 o'clock, I did a special 4-hour show for the network that some of you cousins on the network will hear during this weekend. But we're going to take 2 hours of that show to salute and celebrate Memorial Day. So it'll be from 6 to 8 o'clock. What we do all the time, your dedications, our guests and everything. And then we're going to go to that special show I just recorded. I think you're going to enjoy it very much. And it'll give you a time to understand what we have here and how lucky we are having this nation of ours and how we have our freedoms and why. And you'll listen. You'll find out. Now, cousins, we have 50s, 60s, and a touch of the 70s. I'm ready to rock and roll. God bless you. And thank you so much for joining us. One, two, you know what to do.

There's the guys on the beach, everybody. Hear music, and that's what you'll be hearing all through the night here with you, Cousin Busey. By the way, did I hear, Matt, did I hear Vinny say that it's his birthday this week? He's going to be the big 4-0, right? He's a young kid. I think that's so terrific. Happy birthday, Vinny, and your family and everybody. Wishing you the very, very, very best. The very best for you, Vinny. And we'll sing happy birthday to you maybe next week. And hope your mom's going to make you a special dinner. I know that. All right, let's see what I have here for you. I want you to call me at 800-848-9222. 800-848-9222. Peter Noon will be my guests a little bit later on. So we have a heck of a good show, plus the Memorial Day speech.

0: Jerry Lewis, Cousins, Playboy Band. Hi, everybody. You're listening to Music Radio, and happy Memorial Day weekend, everyone. Safe time, and think about a little reflection about the men and women who gave us our freedoms today, if you know what I mean. You know that. 800-848-9222. Let's go in Connecticut. Cousin Norman is standing by. Hiya, Norman. It's Cousin Breezy. Welcome.
1: Hello, Cousin Brucey. I wonder if it would be okay to talk for a minute about school.
0: Uh-oh, we're having a little cutting. Have you hear that too, man? It's cutting out, all right? Norman, can you go into another area? You're cutting out. Let's see if we can save this phone call.
1: Hello? Okay, is it better now?
0: I think so. Talk to me. Where are you now, Norman?
1: Well, I'm in Connecticut, and I was hoping to talk to you for a minute about school beans.
0: All right. Listen, may I wish you and your family a very happy Memorial Day weekend. Safe weekend. What can I do for you, Norman?
1: Okay. I hope you can hear me all right, and I wish you a very happy Memorial Day weekend.
0: Thank you.
1: I heard a terrific interview that you gave in a podcast.
0: Yeah, we're having some problems, Norman. So we know what Norman wants to hear? Okay, good. Norman, I'm sorry that we're cutting out. We have a problem with your telephone or your transmission, but I don't want to lose your song. Here it is.

Yep, that's my circle there. That's my cousin Norman in Connecticut. And Norman, please try it again another week, right? Next week or so. Let's see if we can get you on. I know it's disappointing. I'm disappointed. 800-848-9222. Peter Noon, our special guest star. And Peter's going to be with me with Tommy James this coming Thursday at the PNC Bank Garden State Arts Center. And oh, that's going to be quite a show. Sold out. I mean, we're dealing with 20,000. Isn't that going to be an amazing thing? And we got new T-shirts to show out there. And, wow, it's going to be quite a thing. Yep, and Peter will be with me tonight. Stand by for that. 800-848-9222. Mis heroes, Randy and the Rainbows.

0: Now, a Cousin Brucey request.
1: Now! Right now, my cousins. Let's see, this comes from my cousin Rhonda. Hiya, Rhonda, honey. Happy Memorial Day weekend to you. Brucey, I'm looking forward to, as I always do, would you please play a Cher song, Gypsies, Tramps, and Thieves. Song goes out to Cher, and she's celebrating her 80th birthday on Wednesday. Well, she celebrated it, right? May the 20th, I think it was a couple days ago. Rhonda, thank you very much. Cher, my darling, happy birthday to you.

0: chair, my cousins. Wow, happy birthday. What a woman. You know, I was watching her recently on television. It was a motion picture. She looks so good. So good. 800-848-9222. Very proud that Toys for Tots are sponsoring this whole Cousin Brucey show. And the cousins, give this a lot of thought. Really, happy Memorial Day weekend. Cousin Brucey, Toys for Tots. Thank you, my friends. I'll be back in moments.
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Yep, there you go. I got a woman. There's Roy Orbison. Hi, everybody. Cousin Brucey here on our Red Apple Music Network, and you're listening to Music Radio. Thank you so much for being with us. Hey, a big hello to cousins listening in Los Angeles on KIVV. Let's see, KIVV FM, and in Philadelphia on WOMD AM, and all along the line. And cousins, wherever you're listening, however you're listening on WABC or on your toaster or your microwave oven, I'm happy. I'm happy you're with us. Hello, a special hello to my cousin Janice Glow. Isn't that a great name? Janice Glow. And she's listening in Oakland, California right now. And I got a song. Take those old records. Come on. Take them and dust them off.

0: All right, heading into our Sunday, and it looks like much more of the same. Scattered showers, a few thunderstorms, no severe weather threat, but continued rain over the same areas could lead to some localized flooding concerns. Forecast highs top out near 80. 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That's your latest forecast. I'm meteorologist Mike Witcher from the East Tennessee Weather Center. And remember to always get the latest forecast weather updates with the East Tennessee Weather app.
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0: That's it. Okay, cousins, that's Don and Phil Everly, my friends. So in L.A., KJVVFM has our network, KJVV. And so always love having our cousins listening all over the world. Thank you so much. Yeah, let's take a phone call at 800-848-9222 here in the Cuz Show. Let's go to my friend Gia is in Pennsylvania. Hiya, Gia. Welcome to our show.
1: Yes, hello, Brucey.
0: There you are. Gia, happy Memorial Day to you and your family. Safe one. And Gia, I hope tomorrow you'll take a moment or two to reflect why we celebrate Memorial Day. You will do that? It's very important.
1: Oh, yes, I know the reason for it.
0: Good, good. If you listen tonight, 8 o'clock, we have a special 2 hours show that's coming on, a special, and we're going to talk about that quite a bit. Gia, what am I playing for you tonight?
1: Well, tonight I wanted to do something for Mr. Vinnie Madugno, an early birthday for him. Uh-huh. I wanted to say something to him and ask for a song. I wanted to give him my best Marilyn impersonation. Happy birthday to Vinnie.
0: Okay, that's very good. Keep your day job. What would you like to hear, honey? What would you like to hear?
1: And I wanted to play the song that most attracted me to Vinny when I saw him. His Sexy Eyes by Dr. Hook.
0: Okay. All right. Honey, I thank you very, very much. A pleasure. I'm sure Vinny will be very appreciative of this song, Dr. Hook. And by the way, we lost one of the lead vocal members of Dr. Hook, you know that, Dennis Lokier-Riera. And we're going to talk about him next week on the show and celebrate his life, too. Gia, thank you so much.

Yeah, Dr. Hook, everyone. And we will be celebrating Dennis Loki Briar, and next week. We lost him last week, I believe it was. 800-848-9222. Cousin Brucey on a special holiday weekend, 8 o'clock tonight. We're going to be going to a special I did for the Red Apple Music Network, right? Celebrating our 250th anniversary. And, of course, most important, Memorial Day weekend. We'll be doing that, too. Ladies and gentlemen, cousins, the Queen Bee.

plus a lot of information about why we're celebrating this weekend, which, by the way, is important. Besides being the official, unofficial, official, unofficial, official, unofficial start of summer, it has much more meaning than that. You know that, right? And Matt, you're going to give me my 30, right? Let me know what it's done. Okay, so we have the music that you love. And, of course, as I said, ladies and gentlemen, tonight, Peter Noone. And I'll tell you more about Peter Noone in a couple moments.

Come on, Boots. Come on, Brucey. Yeah, a little hiking music, huh? That's what I like very much. Hey, everybody, Cousin Brucey here. You know what I have for you? Stevie Wonder. Listen.

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1: ABC News, I'm Dave Packer. The Secret Service says a suspect is dead and a bystander wounded after an exchange of gunfire near the White House tonight.
2: Medical local, EMS 6, engine 23, EMS 7, medic 1, respond for a shooting.
1: Broadcastify with the emergency dispatch. The man allegedly walking up to a checkpoint in the area of the Eisenhower Executive Office Building, pulling weapons from a bag and opening fire. President Trump today saying that a deal to end the three-month war with Iran is, quote, largely negotiated and would include opening the Strait of Hormuz. But two sources tell ABC News that Iran has not signed on to the deal yet, and there's no guarantee that they will sign. Orange County, California fears tonight of a potential chemical catastrophe. Emergency responders trying to prevent an explosion of chemical tanks. A state of emergency has been declared. More than 50,000 people have been asked to evacuate the area. Firefighters and hazmat teams working to neutralize the chemical. This is ABC News.
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0: right. Cousins, I am very, very excited. I just enjoy this guy so much. Not only as a personal friend, but I think he's one of the best performers I have ever seen on the stage. He is just fun. He's talented. And I'm gonna give him money. He's going to charge me more money. I keep this up. Hello, Peter.
1: Hi, Cousin Brucey. How are you doing?
0: Cousin Peter, while I was saying that, I'm realizing, wait a minute. What am I doing? You're going to be charging me double. I keep that up.
1: I'll pay you whatever you need. If you ever need money, call me.
0: Peter, are you on a speakerphone?
1: No, I'm on a... Let me try and switch it off to another thing. I can hear there's an echo, right?
0: Yeah, it's a little fuzzy. I want everyone to hear you properly, you know, if we can.
1: Let's see if I can do this.
0: Well, that sounds good.
1: Is that better?
0: Yeah, I think so, Peter. I think so. Anyway, how are you doing, my friend? I am looking forward to seeing you next Thursday on that stage. I'm looking.
1: Me too. Can you believe two dreams coming true at the same time? Home Del, New Jersey, and Cousin Brucey in the same place. Two dreams in one.
0: Two dreams in one. Okay. Peter, you feeling well? You're working hard? Where have you been since I saw you last? You must have been all over the world by now.
1: Bruce, I do 100 concerts a year, and I still enjoy every one of them to the max. It's sort of naive.
0: Isn't that amazing? You know, Peter, I mean, most people like yourself complain about, well, on the stage it's wonderful, but the traveling, the getting from one place to another is very tough. Do you find that very exhausting, or you don't?
1: You know, buy a book, I say to those people. Buy a book and read something or watch a movie. I enjoy traveling. I'm there's no part of it that I dislike. I just dislike the idea that one day I might have to stop.
0: That's what scares you. You have such a great attitude. I got a lot of people sent Facebook entries to me when they heard you're going to be on the air with me again. And one of them wrote a very interesting note. He said there might be an interesting story about you meeting Elvis. He was doing, a film, or he was in Las Vegas. He said he might have an interesting story when you met Elvis.
1: Yeah, he was so nice. What happened was he was making Paradise Hawaiian Style, and we met Tom Parker at the hotel, and he took us up to the Hawaiian village where they were shooting the movie, and Colonel Parker and a guy called Tom Moffat told us to go in the hut and wait for Elvis, and we went in this grass hut, and Elvis was laying flat on the floor with a bottle of booze in both hands, face down. And because we were kids, you know, 16, 17 years old, we didn't know what to do. And then Elvis walked in. He punked us. That was his body double from the movie.
0: Oh. What was your reaction, Peter?
1: Well, he was very likable, and we'd imagined that he would not be fun, and he'd be kind of not very much... not much comedy, but he kept honking us. And then there was this guy called Jerry Schilling, and he introduced it. Say hello to Jerry, and Jerry put his hand out, and there was another guy standing behind the drummer, Barry Whitlam, and he pushed him, and he did the thing where you fall over the person kneeling behind you. I mean, they treated us like kids because we were kids. It was great.
0: Oh, sure. Look, he was a regular guy, you know. After a while, you know, things started happening. We know the reason. But I remember he was very, very playful, and he liked to play. He liked to have a good time. All right, let's talk about you, Pete. What? So where have you been that you are very excited about? You travel so much. Where some of your favorite places? I always like to hear where you've been.
1: Well, top of my list is Home Del, New Jersey. When I was a little boy growing up in England, I used to dream that one day I'd get to see Home Del, New Jersey. And also, I like playing in the smaller the room, the happier I am. It's a weird thing to say. You know, I like it when I can feel the ambience of the audience, because it's part of my show to connect with the audience.
0: Oh, I can understand that. Sure.
1: Lots of places that's easy, and some places that's difficult. So the favorites are the places where I connect to the audience. And well, every time you play it, it could be different.
0: I know.
1: We don't do the same show.
0: And there's a personal situation with that. I feel the same way. However, we're going to be, you and I are going to be with Tommy James next week at PNC. It is not a small room. It's huge. It's a huge room. But, Peter, let me just tell you this. Yeah, but you make it a small room. You get out there with the people, and you jump around like the Roadrunner.
1: Well, you know what, Bruce? You and I know this, that we, you and I are not entertainers. We are the audience. We know what the audience are thinking, and we know what they want to hear, and we know what they want you to say. And that's a good feeling. You know, I've always been a member of the audience, even if I'm in the band.
0: Well, you have, but you are very aware of that audience, either on the stage or within. I know you're very comfortable walking amongst the people, and the people love it. They love grabbing and touching you. Do you ever have any embarrassing experiences doing that walk? I have.
1: It's part of the key. You know, when we first started, like Herman Summers, we would like people to have grabbed us, but no one ever did. You know, he'd say, "Would you like the next dance?" And they'd say, "Get lost, get lost." And now you go, now they jump on the stage and dance with you.
0: Oh, yeah. They dance everywhere with you, and I think it's good. So it's going to be a wonderful night. You know, we're all sold out there, and it's going to be quite, I hope the people get there early, and we're going to do, you and I are going to do with Tommy, a meet and greet. So it's going to be a very special evening for me, and I know it is always for you. So what are you looking forward to, Peter? You know, what's coming up that you really want to do?
1: First, what I'm looking for is to hanging out with you and Tommy in Holmdel. Then the next day, I begin a tour of all sorts of weird places that I've never been to before, like Natick, Massachusetts or somewhere, you know, places like that. And Fall River. And then at June 7th, I'm leaving to go to Europe for a month to have a holiday with my family. Very important, my family. And then I'm going to come back and start another tour. You know, I think I've got 100 dates this year.
0: Oh, that's amazing. Amaze me, Peter. It doesn't even frighten you a little bit. You know, you don't even hesitate and just say, "Hey, I got 100 dates." Most people are not like that in our business. They really are not. So, what do you want, Peter? So, what's going to turn you on? What?
1: Lucky is me.
0: I know you've done so much. You've done all kinds of things. What's in the future? Is there going to be another book, a new book, a movie? What's going on with your life?
1: I think I'm going to, I don't know yet, but my last 10 years of my life are going to be the best 10 years of my life, no matter what.
0: That's good. What do you want to do? You want to do anything different?
1: I think, you know, I do have a book idea, but I might just do a book on the internet, just called the Peter Noon Collection, with all the pictures from the past and all that stuff. That's my idea. And because everybody's got a book out there, and you know, I don't have any addiction or marriage disasters to make people interested. It's just the luckiest millionaire kind of story. You know, I feel.
0: I think people would love to. It's about time we get something positive and fun to read besides the disaster books with the ship sinking.
1: Right.
0: But here, you're a happy guy. You're a happy man.
1: I think so, and I've got lots of anecdotal stories, you know, like that one with Elvis and me and the Beatles and stuff like that. I've got lots of fun stories, but it might be better to show pictures with it, you know, because, you know, I wouldn't like a book without all living witnesses to the truth.
0: Did you take pictures yourself, or is this just a collection that you have?
1: It's, you know, I've got people sending stuff. You know, my fan club find old 16 magazines and Tiger Beats and, you know, interviews on radio stations and stuff like that. People collected it for me. It's kind of interesting. The beauty of having a fan club or a following or whatever you want to call it is that they do a lot of the work that you don't think is consequential when you actually do the work.
0: Mm-hmm. Well, it is consequential because, well, these are the people that say, hey, we love you, Peter. And it's so wonderful that they collect things. I'm always amazed when somebody hands me something from 15 years ago that they never let go. And they keep things. I'm sure you do it too. Hey, Peter, so you get up on that stage. You've had so many big hits. And the entire audience, now I bear witness to this. The entire audience is singing every lyric and every nuance with you. That's got to make you feel very good.
1: Well, I blame you because a billion people didn't buy the record, I'm Henry VIII, I Am, but a billion people heard it.
0: Uh-huh. Now,
1: remember, you and I grew up with a thing called radio that was everybody in the car would listen to at the same time.
0: I remember those days,
1: and
0: yeah.
1: We all got the same music. You know, my parents liked the Everly Brothers, so I know a lot of Everly Brothers stuff, even though it's before my time, really. And you know, it was non-stop. I mean, I would drive around with my hermits around America in the car listening to you on the radio, you know, going out to whatever it was called, Isle Wild or one of those airports. Uh-huh. And, you know, you'd be on the radio and you'd play. We'd hear The Temptations, My Girl. We never bought it, but we know it because you played it.
0: Yeah. Radio was a very important part of our growing up and, of course, of this business. And it still is. It's still doing very well. I love doing this show. But today, you know, like your business, and recording and traveling around and on stage, things have changed so much technologically. And what I'm doing, it's completely different. We're reaching the whole world right now. Last week, Peter, I got a note from somebody who was climbing the Andes with his girlfriend while they're listening to me. Now, think about that. That's weird. That's really weird. We didn't have that years ago. Do you like it? Do you like the new technology? Yeah.
1: You know, I like it because I think the older you are, the more you appreciate the fact that recordings that we made in 1964 or 1963 or whenever, you get a check in the mail at home from Uruguay for $6, and you realize that if you'd have been a plumber, all you'd be getting nowadays would be complaints.
0: Absolutely. This is where we are today, and I appreciate it, and I know you do too. Well, listen, my friend, where are you going to be after PNC? What do you want to announce where you're going to be? What's the next show after that? Do you remember, Pete?
1: I have to look. I'm going to look while I'm talking to you. I should be more prepared. I know. Be prepared.
0: No, that's the Boy Scout marching song.
1: I love where I'm going.
0: Yeah. Well, that's all right. If you can't find it, it's
1: all kinds
0: okay.
1: of places.
0: Yeah, that's all right. Where do they reach you? You know, the easiest way. On your website. What's the website, Pete?
1: PeterNoon.com.
0: Okay, that's easy. Okay, my friend. So I'm going to be with you Thursday night, and I'm looking forward to watching and introducing you. And I know Tommy is feeling the same way. Would you introduce? We have a medley. You know, we have a medley of Peter. Make believe you're on the stage, and you're going to introduce a medley of some of your greatest hits. Would you do that for me?
1: When I'm on stage, a medley.
0: Yeah, make believe. I'm doing a medley. I prepared a medley, and you're going to introduce it now. Yeah.
1: Okay. This is Peter Noon, Herman from Herman's Hermits, a medley created for me by Cousin Brucey.
0: Oh, you are so sweet. You are so nice. You are so fuzzy. I love you. I can't wait to see you next Thursday. Thank you, Peter Noon. Thank you, my friend. Thank you so much.
2: From Manchester, England, Peter Herman Moore, Derek Rockenby, Carl Gill, Keith Hopwood, and Barry Shipman, who are

0: Peter Noon, everybody, or as I call him, Sir Peter Noon. Hermits. Looking forward to being on the stage with them and Tommy James. It's going to be really nice. So, and all of you out there, thousands of you that'll be showing up for PNC. Well, looking forward to hugging you, I hope, at least from the stage. Huh? All right, thank you, Peter. We're going to come back in a couple moments here with Cousin Rishi. How about a little bit of CCR? Would you go for that? Thank you very much. Be right back.
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3: 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This is Cousin Brucey's Rock and Roll.

ICCR, my cousins. We'll stop the rain. Hi, everybody. Cousin Brucey here. So tonight, a very special broadcast. We generally, you know, do 4 hours. Your Cousin Brucey show is our party is a four-hour party. Tonight, it's going to be a two-hour party, and then another 2 hours with Cousin Bruce, and we have a special performance for you. All about Memorial Day with the music we love. So you just stay with Cousin Brucey, coming back with ABBA.

0: right, head into our Sunday, and it looks like much more of the same. Scattered showers, a few thunderstorms, no severe weather threat, but continued rain over the same areas could lead to some localized flooding concerns. Forecast highs top out near 80. 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That's your latest forecast. I'm meteorologist Mike Witcher from the East Tennessee Weather Center. And remember to always get the latest forecast weather updates with the East Tennessee Weather app.
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0: Cause don't you love ABBA? Oh, that's so good. Gimme, gimme, gimme. I love their movies, too. And there's another one coming out. There's number three is going to come out very soon with the music of ABBA. 800-848-9222. I wonder if Meryl Streep's going to be in this next one. I think so. Hey, let's go to my telephones at 800-848-9222. I'm your cousin Brucey, and let's go to Daniel in Westwood, New Jersey. Hiya, Daniel. Welcome to the show.
1: Hey, Cousin Brucey, it's an honor and a pleasure to talk to you on this Memorial Day.
0: Yes.
1: As a staff sergeant from San Antonio, this Air Force retired veteran with survivor guilt wants to thank you for your service.
0: Well, that's really nice. Thank you so much. Bless your heart. So what do you have planned for this Memorial Day weekend?
1: Well, my daughter is... And I and my two granddaughters are planning an event. We're going to go down to Seaside Heights and make it a special day.
0: Great. So you'll be stopping. And I'm sure that you will discuss with them and take a moment of reflection of the people that God is here today, if you know what I'm talking about. That moment of thought, of prayer. Right?
1: Well, this is where I was going to go with the dedication. To all of those Gold Star mothers who produced the courageous veterans who died for our country in an effort to keep us free, and it should be mentioned in one particular case, Diane Fenton, a Gold Star mother, gave her son up in the Iraqi War, and who's a distant relative of mine from Little Ferry. And just one more thing. I have a very special cousin, my cousin Bill Lawrence from Wyckoff, New Jersey. He's 81, and he's also a Vietnam veteran. And I wanted to thank him for his service and let him know that he has not been forgotten.
0: Thank you. Bless your heart. Daniel, thank you for that. That was very important, what you just said. I really appreciate it. Hope that you'll enjoy the two-hour special coming up. Stand by.

Buddy Holly, everybody, with your cousin Brucey. Hey, Daniel, thank you so much. I love what you said, and it's to the heart. Thank you. 800-848-9222. I'm your cousin Brucey, and this is Billy Joel.

That's Billy Joel. That good, huh? That Glass House album. Every time I hear that broken glass, I look around. It's so real, isn't it? 800-848-9222. I'm your cousin, Busey. How about a little doo-wop? How about a little something? Combine Earl Lewis and the Channels. You know what you get? This.

0: Cousins, good time, rock and roll. That's Earl Lewis singing along with the Channels. All right, we're getting started. We got many hours to go, and you're listening to Cousin Brucey coming back in a few moments with Dion. Stay with me.
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Cousin Brucey's Rock and Roll.

Dion DiBucci, my friends. Dion for you. Hi, everybody. Cousin Bucci. Happy Memorial Day weekend to everyone. And we're going to be giving you a Memorial Day music radio special. A piece of it, a good two-hour piece of it, and I hope that you'll enjoy that. It's going to be very, very, very poignant. It'll give you a time to reflect. I'm your cousin, Brucey. Hear me.

Jim Croce, my friends, Jim Croce for you. Hey, cousins, it's Cousin Brucey coming up soon on Memorial Day special, and that'll hit you very nicely. Got 2 full hours of that. Stand by. Yep, we have right now, well, a wonderful song for you.

Yeah, Cousins, yeah, that's D. Clark for you. Hey, coming up in a few moments, a Memorial Day special, and enjoy it and think about it. I'll be back soon. Stand by.

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1: ABC News, I'm Dave Packer. A suspect is dead after the Secret Service says he opened fire at a checkpoint near the White House. Multiple officials tell ABC News the alleged suspect is a 21-year-old who was known to the Secret Service and tried to get past another checkpoint, telling officers he was Jesus Christ. In Orange County, California, fears of a potential chemical catastrophe. Emergency responders trying to prevent an explosion of chemical tanks. ABC's Jack Lindley.
2: Several tanks that are holding thousands of gallons of a chemical. And if one of them blows up, they're concerned about a chain reaction, right? Like this massive explosion, mushroom cloud of chemicals that can result from this.
1: President Trump's Saturday saying that a deal to end the three-month war with Iran is, quote, largely negotiated and would include opening the Strait of Hormuz. But two sources tell ABC News that Iran has not signed on to the deal yet, and there's no guarantee they will sign. This is ABC News.
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10: Hello, everybody. This is your Cousin Brucey. Well, normally Saturday, you know, we just go for 4 hours and we give you the best in music from the 50s, 60s, and 70s. Well, we're going to continue with this tradition of your Cousin Brucey. But today, this weekend, is something very special. Let me tell you this. We're going to do a Memorial Day tribute, and we're going to discuss the people who sacrificed for our nation. An unforgettable, great, great bunch of people. The silence they left behind still echoes. Cousins in empty chairs and folded flags and stories that end too soon. Now on Memorial Day, we remember not just their sacrifice, but the lives that might have been. So cousins, let's open up our special Memorial Day show with, I think, a most memorable song. Bill Haley and the Comets. They gave us Rock Around the Clock. They came from a movie, and it came out originally, cousins, and it didn't do too well. The movie came out, and then it blasted to number one. Here's Bill Haley.
11: 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We're going to

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1: So to our veterans, you have our promise. We'll always be here for you as you have always been there for us.

cousins, freedom is not just an idea. It's a gift. A gift paid by, for those by the people who gave their, gave everything they had. On Memorial Day, we honor them not only with our words and our prayers, but cousins, the responsibility to live our lives worthy of their sacrifice. This is your cousin Breezy, a Memorial Day special. Ooga,

because it's for some, Memorial Day is a long weekend, right? And it's fun. But for others, it's a name, a face, a voice they will always remember. Today is for them, this weekend, and for the love that never, ever will fade. Cousins, this is Cousin Breezy on our Memorial Day special, and we have some of the best music. How about a little bit of Splish Splash, Taking a Bath? Yeah, it's getting warm out. It's bathing time.

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2: You know, Cousin, we often speak of heroes and grand terms, but here on Memorial Day weekend, it feels greater than that. 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I love playing the music, by the way, of CCR, Creedence Clearwater Revival. Boy, that belongs in this show. So this is a special performance by Cousin Brucey. Normally we do 4 hours of our Cousin Brucey show with our regular format, and we talk to you and we have a good time. 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After all, it is Memorial Day weekend, and we must have something special. We have to stop and think about how lucky we are, and how lucky we are that we had CCR. Bad Moon Rising.

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3: All right, heading into our Sunday, and it looks like much more of the same. Scattered showers, a few thunderstorms, no severe weather threat, but continued rain over the same areas could lead to some localized flooding concerns. Forecast highs top out near 80. 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That's your latest forecast. I'm meteorologist Mike Witcher from the East Tennessee Weather Center. And remember to always get the latest forecast weather updates with the East Tennessee Weather app.
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2: I mean, Memorial Day is a solemn American holiday dedicated to honoring the men and women who lost their lives while serving the United States Armed Forces. It's always observed on the last Monday of May. It offers our nation, all of us, a moment to pause and reflect, and we need that, right? And remember those who made the ultimate sacrifice in defense of our nation. Memorial Day often marks the unofficial start of summer, most of us, but it has a deeper meaning. It's rooted in remembrance and reflection, and I don't want you all to do that, of our fallen military. This is Cousin Rishi, and now, music for Memorial Day.

Hello, everybody. This is Cousin Breezy, and welcome to our special Memorial Day segment of the Cousin Breezy Show. Hope everybody's enjoying it. But more important, I hope everybody's now realizing that it ain't just having a good time. Happy Memorial Day. It's a time for getting a little serious and remembering those who allowed us to have these great freedoms that we have. Let's see. Neil Diamond. I mean, you think of Neil Diamond. Can you get anything better than that? And cousins, here on Memorial Day weekend show, Neil Diamond is his Sweet Caroline. Sing along with us.

history here, cousins, about Memorial Day. We can trace the origins of Memorial Day back to the years following the Civil War, when communities began organizing some tributes to the fallen soldiers, and they used to decorate their graves with flowers. Did you know that? Now, in those days, it was called Decoration Day. Over time, the observance expanded to honor all American military personnel who died in service. Terribly, unfortunately, especially following the immense losses during World War I and World War II. In 1971, Memorial Day was officially designated as a federal holiday. Let's continue to celebrate, my friends. Let's continue to celebrate our Memorial Day weekend.

0: Blue.
1: I love John Denver, by the way. Jody and I listen to John Denver all the time in cars, and we're in our bedroom getting awake, right, which takes a little time. And we put on John Denver. It makes us feel like we're part of the country. This is such a nice, wonderful feeling. It's great. Cousins, happy Memorial Day weekend. And here's John Denver. Take me home, old country roads.

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2: 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And there's moments of personal silence, which to me is the most important. We place flags on grave sites.

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1: I was toting my pack along the dusty Winnemucca Road when along came a semi with a high-end canvas-covered load. If you're going to Winnemucca, Mac, with me you can ride. And so I climbed into the cab and then I settled down inside. He asked me if I'd seen a road with so much dust and sand, and I said, "Let's

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2: ABC News, I'm Dave Packer. A suspect is dead after the Secret Service says he opened fire at a checkpoint near the White House. Secret Service police returning fire, shooting the suspect who died at the hospital. A bystander also shot. No agents were hurt. Multiple officials tell ABC News the alleged suspect is a 21-year-old who was known to the Secret Service after a separate incident last year. An ongoing response to the toxic chemical leak in Southern California forcing the evacuations of tens of thousands of people in Orange County over concerns of a chemical spill or explosion. ABC's Jacqueline Lee in Los Angeles.
3: Authorities say they are monitoring air quality and it is within normal limits, but warning residents to evacuate because if this thing explodes, they can't control which direction it goes.
2: President Trump said Saturday that a deal with Iran on the war, including opening the Strait of Hormuz, has been largely negotiated with Iran. Three Red Cross volunteers now among the newly reported cases of Ebola as an outbreak spreads in Central Africa. This is ABC News.
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8: The Cousins Wild Gathering with families and friends are common on Memorial Day. Many of us strive to balance these activities with, I guess you can say, reflection. Now, for some of us, it's deeply personal. A remembrance of loved ones from our families that we lost in service years ago. And others, it could be an opportunity to learn more about the sacrifices behind the freedoms that we so fortunately and luckily, that's important, luckily, enjoy today. Memorial Day invites a spirit of respect, gratitude, and national unity. Let's not forget that. I'm your Cousin Brucey, and I have music for you. Hey, cousins, take those old records off the shelf now with your Cousin Brucey Memorial Day special segment. And I want you to dust off those old records like we do every Saturday from 6 to 10 o'clock. So I want to dust off some records here. Cousins, on that special, here's Bob Seger. Just take those.

Hey, everybody, it's your cousin Brucey. We're celebrating Memorial Day weekend here on our great radio station. Ladies and gentlemen, happy Memorial Day.

want to play a series of songs that will express us, and you'll feel the flag flying. You'll feel the pride we have in this great nation. Oh yeah, we this, like every nation throughout history, there are problems, there are things, but you know, it always seems to get settled, and we rise together. We are Americans, and this weekend we have the opportunity to give thanks to the people who let us have today. Let us have the freedoms that we have. How about a series of songs celebrating our great nation? God.

Ladies and gentlemen, I stand up right now and I salute. I salute and give great, great respect to the United States of America's military. We salute our men and women

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2: You hope you're enjoying the music here, and hope that you are enjoying the reflection of this Memorial Day weekend. Now, this is a time, cousins, for us to come together in remembrance of those who gave their lives, unfortunately, in service of our nation. It's not simply a day off. A lot of people just think, wow, this is fun. It's beer, pretzels, and hot dogs. No. It's also me. A lot of people think this is the beginning of summer. This, seriously, is a moment to reflect on the courage, the sacrifice, and dedication of men and women who never returned home. Aretha Franklin, oh, wow. Can you think of anything more American and more memorable than this lady? Queen of soul, and what a pair of pipes. What a soulful, wonderful, strong sound. Cousins, here's the lady in Memorial Day Weekend Show, Chain of Fools.

It's the Kaz and Breezy reminding you to please take a moment, give some thanks to those who took care of us and gave us our freedoms. This is Kaz and Breezy. Happy Memorial Day weekend.

on this Memorial Day weekend. We're playing the music, the great music that, well, that we live and love every single day. Oh boy, are we lucky. Are we lucky? Remember the people who let us have Memorial Day and let us have the great freedoms we have in this nation. This is Bruce.

0: All right, heading into our Sunday, and it looks like much more of the same. Scattered showers, a few thunderstorms, no severe weather threat, but continued rain over the same areas could lead to some localized flooding concerns. Forecast highs top out near 80. 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That's your latest forecast. I'm meteorologist Mike Witcher from the East Tennessee Weather Center. And remember to always get the latest forecast weather updates with the East Tennessee Weather app.
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2: I love talking about different cities and different states doing a Memorial Day special. Let's go to California right now. I wouldn't mind a little bit of California right now. They're celebrating out there, but you know, in California, it seems that they celebrate almost every day. How about a little bit of music on the beach? How about these Beach Boys here? All American. Cousins, I'm your cousin, Brucey. Happy Memorial Day weekend. Reflection on Memorial Day weekend. Let's go to the beach.

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1: Cousin Brucey, hoping that you're enjoying our Memorial Day special, right? Here in Music Radio. Cousins, we have more coming up, lots more. Stay with us.

So I love playing this music, everybody. This is your cousin Brucey. How about some Chuck Berry? I mean, Chuck Berry belongs here. So right. It's so right to play this music. And this is Johnny B. Goode, and boy, he was.

Memorial Day weekend, this whole holiday, this celebration, has its roots in the years following the Civil War. Did you know that? Americans began honoring our fallen soldiers. They used to decorate their graves back in that time with flowers, by the way. Over time, it grew into a national observance, reminding us that freedom has always come at a very high cost. You know, and that's something we should think about all the time. A lot of us take it so for granted, right? We're Americans. We have this. We were born with this. No. It's sacrifice. Each flag is placed, by the way. Each name is remembered. It represents a life that was given in service to something greater than oneself. Give that some thought, will you? Give some thought, maybe a little prayer during the day. I'm your cousin, Rishi. We continue our Memorial Day special. I used to be

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2: I hope everybody's enjoying what we're doing here today. And, you know, it's more than an enjoyment. You know, I love to play music, and I love to play with you, and I love to do your dedications, and a lot of fun. But this is a little more serious, right? But why not make a combination? That's what we thought. We spoke to our people, our executives at Music Radio. We said, why not combine everything? That's the way to reach people. So we gather with friends and family this weekend, right? An important time to pause and remember why this day exists. Cousins, whether it's through a moment of absolute silence, thinking about somebody in a family or friends, maybe attending a ceremony, or simply reflecting, well, in quiet gratitude. That's what I do. I do quiet gratitude. It's so strong. We honor those who made the ultimate sacrifice. Now, their legacy will always live on in the freedoms that we enjoy every day. Try to remember that. I'm your cousin, Brucey. Happy Memorial Day. Remembering our Memorial Day. I always said here on our Cousin Brucey shows that if it wasn't for Buddy Holly, I don't know if I'd be still playing some of this music. This guy got a hold of hillbilly, rockabilly, and fused it with rock and roll. Cousins, here's Buddy Holly.

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1: Captain Brucey, hoping that you're enjoying our Memorial Day special, right? 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Cousins, we have more coming up, lots more. Stay with us.

My cousins, I salute the men and women of our military today and those who have well served in the past and given us the freedoms that we have. Happy

0: All right, heading into our Sunday, and it looks like much more of the same. Scattered showers, a few thunderstorms, no severe weather threat, but continued rain over the same areas could lead to some localized flooding concerns. Forecast highs top out near 80. 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That's your latest forecast. I'm meteorologist Mike Witcher from the East Tennessee Weather Center. And remember to always get the latest forecast weather updates with the East Tennessee Weather app.
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2: All right, heading into our Sunday, and it looks like much more of the same. Scattered showers, a few thunderstorms, no severe weather threat, but continued rain over the same areas could lead to some localized flooding concerns. Forecast highs top out near 80. 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That's your latest forecast. I'm meteorologist Mike Witcher from the East Tennessee Weather Center. And remember to always get the latest forecast weather updates with the East Tennessee Weather app.
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0: All right, heading into our Sunday, and it looks like much more of the same. Scattered showers, a few thunderstorms, no severe weather threat, but continued rain over the same areas could lead to some localized flooding concerns. Forecast highs top out near 80. 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That's your latest forecast. I'm meteorologist Mike Witcher from the East Tennessee Weather Center. And remember to always get the latest forecast weather updates with the East Tennessee Weather app.
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0: All right, heading into our Sunday, and it looks like much more of the same. Scattered showers, a few thunderstorms, no severe weather threat, but continued rain over the same areas could lead to some localized flooding concerns. Forecast highs top out near 80. 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That's your latest forecast. I'm meteorologist Mike Witcher from the East Tennessee Weather Center. And remember to always get the latest forecast weather updates with the East Tennessee Weather app.
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0: Good morning. Happy Sunday, everybody. It looks like the rain showers are going to be with us again today. Not an all-day total washout, so track it with the interactive radar and the East Tennessee Weather app. After a mild and muggy start to the day, we'll warm to near 80 degrees. 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That's your latest forecast. I'm meteorologist Mike Witcher from the East Tennessee Weather Center. And remember to always get the latest forecast weather updates with the East Tennessee Weather app.
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0: Good morning. Happy Sunday, everybody. It looks like the rain showers are going to be with us again today. Not an all-day total washout, so track it with the interactive radar and the East Tennessee Weather app. After a mild and muggy start to the day, we'll warm to near 80 degrees. 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That's your latest forecast. I'm meteorologist Mike Witcher from the East Tennessee Weather Center. And remember to always get the latest forecast weather updates with the East Tennessee Weather app.
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0: 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Hey, welcome to Beverage Chronicles. I'm Gary Monterosso, your host. This is the show where we kind of kick back a little bit, pour ourselves something fun and interesting, and talk about all the stories behind what's in the glass. From craft beer to classic cocktails, everything in between, we will take a dive into the people, the passion, and the culture that make the beverage world so fascinating. Glad you are here, and let's get into it. I do want to mention that a little bit later on, I was on location in Atlantic City, New Jersey for a beverage trade show, and I got to speak with one of the vendors at the show with an interesting product. So I'm going to share that interview with you a little bit later on. But for now, I want to talk with you a little bit about something that I got into quite a few years ago, and that is the topic of beer cocktails. I know that may sound a little bizarre to some of you, but with the right ingredients, it actually can work. I've played around, like I said, with beer cocktails. I've done beer ice cream floats, and they're an interesting take. And I want to share something with you using Guinness as your beer. And you know Guinness as a classic pint. It's dark, smooth, creamy, and it's definitely recognizable. But here's something a lot of people don't think about. It's one of the most underrated cocktail ingredients in the beer world. I know it sounds a little unconventional at first, mixing a stout into cocktails. But once you start exploring it, it actually makes a lot of sense. Guinness has that roasted, slightly bitter backbone, its creamy texture, and just enough sweetness to play really well with other flavors. According to Guinness ambassador Colm O'Connor, there's even a bit of history and humor behind it. He talked about something called the Guinness Blacklist, which was basically a tongue-in-cheek collection of beer cocktails created during a cocktail boom in the United Kingdom. It wasn't meant to be very serious at all, but it opened the door to thinking about Guinness in a whole new way. And today, some of those ideas and others like them are actually starting to catch on. And I'm going to start with one that's really having a moment, and that is the Espresso Stout Martini. If you like after-dinner drinks or anything coffee-based, this one's right in your wheelhouse. You've got Guinness delivering those deep roasted notes mixed with fresh espresso, a little vodka, and just a touch of sweetness. And the result is a rich, smooth, slightly creamy, and honestly a lot more approachable than it sounds. It takes something that could feel heavy and turns it into a pretty elegant, sippable cocktail. And if you want something a little more playful, there's a drink called the Top Hat. Now, in the Top Hat, we're mixing Guinness with ginger beer. And this is actually a nod to the classic movie called Top Hat. The dark stout and light foam represent the tuxedo look. And the ginger beer adds a little spice, kind of like the personality in the dance. Flavor-wise, it's an interesting combo. You get the malty chocolate character from the Guinness, and then this bright, slightly spicy kick from the ginger. It's refreshing, but it still has depth. Then there's a cocktail with a bit of history behind it, and that's the Black Velvet. This one goes back to the 1860s and is traditionally a simple mix of Guinness and champagne. And yes, it's exactly what it sounds like. There's a story that it was created around the time of Prince Albert's death, when someone famously said, "Even the champagne is in mourning," and darkened it with stout. Well, that's a little dramatic, but the drink itself is surprisingly balanced. You get the light, bubbly texture from the champagne combined with Guinness's smooth richness. It ends up being what some people describe as a spritzy stout, lighter than you'd expect, and actually really drinkable. Now, if you want something completely different, there's the Trojan Horse. This one mixes Guinness with cola. It's about a 50-50 blend. Now, before you write that off, at least hear it out. The cola adds sweetness and brings out the chocolate notes in the stout, while the Guinness tones down that sugary edge. It's lighter, a little more refreshing, and honestly, kind of perfect for the warmer weather we're getting now. And then there's the favorite over in Ireland. That's the Black and Black. This combines Guinness with black currant concentrate. You only need a small amount, but it adds this jammy, slightly tart sweetness that really softens the bitterness of the stout. And the result is smooth, slightly fruity, and very drinkable. So what's the takeaway here? Guinness isn't just a beer. It's a versatile base. It can be rich and dessert-like, light and refreshing, or even bright and fruity, depending on what you pair it with. And while purists may say, just drink it straight, there's something fun about experimenting, especially with a beer that's been around this long. Because sometimes all it takes is a different perspective or a splash of something unexpected to turn a familiar pint into something completely new. And that's part of what makes the world of beverages so interesting. Now here's more Beverage Chronicles.
1: I'm Vince Douglas for Beverage Chronicles. Gin is the key ingredient in a variety of classic cocktails, including the Gin and Tonic, Negroni, Tom Collins, and the Timeless Gimlet. Thanks to the cocktail revival over the past few decades, gin has reached new heights of popularity. The unique, botanical-rich flavor of gin pairs wonderfully with many ingredients, enhancing the aromas of fruits, herbs, and other spirits. It also serves as the primary spirit in a traditional martini, where specific brands or styles can truly stand out. However, discovering the finest gin can be tricky, particularly if you're in search of something more unique to elevate a straightforward drink. Once you've sorted that out, you're all set to shake, stir, and enjoy. The herbal notes of this spirit make it a beloved choice for summer, yet its robust character is perfect for spirit-forward cocktails year-round, such as the pre-prohibition favorite, the Corpse Reviver No. 2. Today, I want to tell you about a drink called the Gin Sonic. This is a lighter variation on the classic gin and tonic. It's made by Nixon Gin with equal parts tonic water and club soda, substituting half of the tonic water that would be in a standard gin and tonic with club soda. The result is plenty of bubbles, less sweetness, and a lighter blend than the better known mixed drink. The soda water also helps highlight the flavors and aromas present in the gin. For Beverage Chronicles, I'm Vince Douglas.
0: And that was Vince Douglas. Thanks a lot, Vince. As I mentioned at the beginning of the show, I very recently was in Atlantic City covering a beverage event. Hard work, isn't it? Well, someone's got to do it. You know, I'm so dedicated to you guys bringing the best stories to you. But anyway, got to try some unusual drinks. And I found one that I particularly enjoyed. Its origin goes to another country. It's not American made, but it's certainly catching on here in this country. So let's go to that segment right now. And I do want to mention that there is some background noise from the crowd. There's quite a few people in attendance at this event, but the interview does come off clearly, so I think you'll enjoy it. I came across a really interesting product today, and I'm speaking with a field sales manager, a fellow by the name of Ho Jun Lee, and the company is called Long Drink Company. Ho Jun, first of all, thank you for walking away from this very prestigious and very busy event to take time to talk with me. Tell me about Long Drink Company, because there's an interesting story behind this.
2: Thanks for having me, Gary. Long Drink is a really unique product. It is something, you know, these days, you walk into a liquor store or a grocery store, you end up seeing all different kinds of different brands of beers. You have all these different kinds of vodka sodas, you know, your vodka iced teas, this and that. Long Drink is something unique in that it's actually, believe it or not, it's a national drink of Finland. So is something that was created by the Finnish government back in 1952 to sort of help out the understaffed bars at the Olympics. You know, the government decided, hey, we have all these people coming to see the Olympic Games. Let's make a beverage that's memorable and something that they could serve quickly at the Olympic Stadium. You know, so they created this drink, Long Drink, and they served it out in these glasses on tap at the Olympic Games back in 1952. Ever since then, you know, the people of Finland kept asking, you know, where can we get this Long Drink? And so the government sort of, if you go there today, you'll see over 70 different brands of Long Drink. So it's actually not just, it's a category of its own. You know, you walk down, you go to a grocery store over there, you'll see a whole aisle of Long Drinks, similar to seeing a beer aisle here in the States. So our founders, Sakari, Mikhail, and Ere, they left Finland, their hometown over there, and brought the original recipe over to New York here back in 2018, where they met up with our CEO, Evan Burns, and brought the brand to where it is here today. You know, it's something that's unique, has a story. You know, they say that Long Drink is something that, you know, is enjoyed in the sauna, you know, on tap in the sauna, even while you're sweating it out in the, you know, in there. It's not just, for the outdoors and all that, but it's something that's enjoyed in the wintertime, in the snow.
3: To take it from Finland to the United States is a bold step. So obviously they were really, really impressed with it.
2: Absolutely.
3: And it's very sessionable too, correct?
2: It is 100% very sessionable. Mm-hmm. It's, our traditional citrus, which is our flagship product, is sitting at 5.5% ABV. So very sessionable. And it's something that, you know, it's really more than just a beverage brand. It's a really, it's part of the Finnish culture over there. It's part of their heritage. It's something a little bit different, you know. You think about Guinness and how that is so true and near and dear to the Irish, you know. The Finns actually drink more Long Drink in Finland than the Irish drink Guinness over in Ireland. So it's almost like their best kept secret that we're trying to sort of unveil and bring here to the United States.
3: And how's it happening so far for you here in the U.S.?
2: Since bringing it over here, you know, we were lucky when we first started back in 2018. It was very grassroots, you know, bringing these sample cans of Long Drink door to door on the streets of New York. And we come across, with a little bit of luck, came across people, high profile people like Miles Teller, actor from Top Gun. He was walked into a liquor store while we were doing a sampling there. He was looking for a bourbon of some sort. Ended up trying Long Drink, loved it so much, he wanted us to get involved. And so, with advocates like Miles Teller, and now especially in the PGA golf space as well. In the golf space, we got PGA golfers Ricky Fowler, Justin Thomas, Joel Damon, to name just a few, along with all these hockey players as well. Hockey is also a very, it's a big sport in Finland.
3: It is a very refreshing drink, honestly. And when you serve it to me, you have several different flavors here at this event, correct?
2: Yes, we have. Now it's come to about...

0: Beverage Chronicles. I hope today's conversation left you with a few new ideas, maybe a fresh perspective on your favorite drink, or curiosity to try something new. The notion of beer cocktails, again, as I said earlier, may be a little bit new to you, and it may sound not particularly appealing or appetizing, but again, I've experimented with it, and it does work as long as you have the right combination. And I will say this to you, if you're interested in getting more information about beer cocktails, or would like maybe my recommendations, or from some of our other contributors, go to our Beverage Chronicles webpage at beveragechronicles.com. 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And as I mentioned, don't forget our website at beveragechronicles.com and check us out for tasting notes, featured articles, and even some updates. 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So thanks again for spending part of your day with me. I'm Gary Monteroso, reminding you to raise a glass to good taste, good friends, and the craft that brings us all together. And until next time, stay curious, and as always, drink responsibly.
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2: ABC News, I'm Brian Clark. The man who was killed after he opened fire near a White House security checkpoint Saturday has a history of incidents involving the White House, says ABC Selena Wang.
3: He encountered law enforcement in June 2025 for blocking a point of entry at the White House. He was detained and involuntarily committed for a mental evaluation. 1 month later, he was arrested after he attempted to enter a White House checkpoint, telling officers he was Jesus Christ and that he wanted to get arrested.
2: One bystander was struck and wounded by gunfire. Secretary of State Marco Rubio said in India there's been good news towards a potential deal to end the war with Iran and reopen the Strait of Hormuz. Russia confirmed that it used the hypersonic Oreshnik missile on Kyiv and surrounding areas. Ukrainian officials say the latest strikes killed at least four people. And crews in Orange County, California worked to cool a damaged tank with chemicals inside as fears of an explosion led to more than 50,000 evacuations. This is ABC News.
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We're about to kick loose for 2 hours of solid gold rock and roll. Oldies that you grew up with, know all the words to, have danced with, etc. Get ready for good time gold, and we are underway

0: from the American Sound Studios, Memphis, Tennessee. That would be Alex Chilton, Box Tops, 69 Gold. That is So Deep.
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0: Good time, girls. Several members of the original Swingin' Medallions reformed as the Pieces of Eight, kept the good beach music coming out in South Carolina. We got it all, y'all, and we'll play it for y'all. Good time, go. We'll continue right after this.
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about Thanksgiving time, 1964, Groovin' on the Supremes, and Come See About Me. It would be eventually a number one. And now, ladies and gentlemen, the sad story of Cher and Sonny when they used to play Cowboys and Injuns. Banga, banga, he shot me.

Bell, 1958. Ain't that great? That is Bobby Darin and the Queen of the Hop. Follow up to Splish Splash, which got him on the charts, and he would go on for a long time putting them up there. 1966, fall of the year, Left Bank, Walk Away, Renee.

0: Joe Pope, the original Hotline of Tams. Back in the early 60s, there was some really fine music coming from the Big A, and that is Laugh It Off. Joe South wrote that song. Good stuff. Good Time Gold. Taking your request, goodtimegold@gmail.com. You get it in, we'll get it on.
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2: Good morning. Happy Sunday, everybody. It looks like the rain showers are going to be with us again today. Not an all-day total washout, so track it with the interactive radar and the East Tennessee Weather app. After a mild and muggy start to the day, we'll warm to near 80 degrees. 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That's your latest forecast. I'm meteorologist Mike Witcher from the East Tennessee Weather Center. And remember to always get the latest forecast weather updates with the East Tennessee Weather app.
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Good Time Gold, Tree Dog Night, climbed to number 3 in 73. Shambhala. Good Time Gold with Dusty Springfield. Big song. Dionne Warwick did this one as well. Wishing, hoping.

Good time, Goldie on the music. 1961, still had the Belmonts with him. He dropped the Belmonts about 1963 and went on his own. Still did really, really well. This girl around Detroit, Michigan, she broke out and became a national pop sensation. Barbara Lewis, making me your baby.

0: 1969, General Jackson, along with the rest of the chairman of the board. Jimmy, that's a little more time. The Good Time Go Show, got it all. Taking requests, playing the best. 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

Primetime Go Show. I love the sound of the Vogues. You're the One. Their first big hit was A Stormer. I mean, it just came on and took over the charts, and then in 5 o'clock, World knocked it out of the box. Just amazing. This will be the 11 Spoonful, remember?

Good Time Golf Show, Yardbird 65. This is just after Jeff Beck had left the group, and I mean came to the group and replaced Eric Clapton, who left the group to do some other things. It was a big old record. The UK had some good stuff at that time, including this one by the Troggs.

from New Orleans. That is Chris Kenner. Well, we've done about an hour's worth of solid gold rock and roll, and I'll tell you what, let's do another one. Yeah, we got 60 more minutes of the good stuff coming your way right after this, so whatever you do, be sure and hold it.

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1: ABC News, I'm Brian Clark. Secretary of State Marco Rubio says there's been significant progress on a potential deal between the U.S. and Iran, and President Trump said it's largely been negotiated. But ABC's Alex Perche says
2: big concerns over an Iran deal from Israel. A source familiar with the situation tells ABC News that there is serious concern and disappointment because Israel says it signals to Iran they can use the Strait of Hormuz as a weapon. Netanyahu is scheduled to hold a security meeting with his defense officials later today.
1: Man who opened fire near a White House security checkpoint Saturday while President Trump was in the Oval Office was shot and killed by officers. A bystander was struck and injured, and law enforcement sources tell ABC the 21-year-old man had a history of interactions with law enforcement around the White House. Tens of thousands of people forced to evacuate their homes in Southern California where damage to a chemical tank has led to fears of an explosion at the facility in Garden Grove. Crews are working to lower the tank's temperature. This is ABC News.
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The album as well of Help by the Beatles. That is You Are Gonna Lose That Girl. It's hour number two. You know who? Little Bob may be playing oldies in your radio. It's Good Time Gold from Atlanta, Georgia. We got the sound of Joe South. He wrote them, he sung them, and he wants you to walk a mile in his Birkenstocks.

the Good Time Go Show playing Billy Joe Royal, also from Atlanta, Georgia, also singing a song written by the Joe South. I don't think he had anything to do with this one, however. Tobacco Road from the Nashville Teens. They're from the UK. They're not from Nashville. Just thought I'd say that.

0: early 70s. That is Blue Swede doing a B.J. Thomas tune. Hooked on the Ceiling. The Good Time Gold Show takes your request. 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

Good Time Gold Show, Rod Argent and the Zombies, 1969. Fine as wine, giving that organ a fit on Time of the Season. Walter Brothers from California. They're not really brothers, but they are from California. The sun ain't gonna shine anymore, baby. Time to take out the candles.

The Good Time Go Show playing Boots Randolph from 1963 and a big song called Yakety Sax. We had a request come pouring in for some information. That is, what's his real name? Homer L. Randolph III. Every now and then I throw you a curveball, right? We're going to take it to the limit with them Eagles.

0: Good Time Golf Show with Scott McKenzie, a former member of the New Christie Minstrels. Went out on his own in 67, scored big time with a hippie song. Yeah, that's a hippie song. Anyway, that is Wear Some Flowers in Your Hair if you're going to San Fran. The Good Time Golf Show continues after this.
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2: Good morning. Happy Sunday, everybody. It looks like the rain showers are going to be with us again today. Not an all-day total washout, so track it with the interactive radar and the East Tennessee Weather app. After a mild and muggy start to the day, we'll warm to near 80 degrees. 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That's your latest forecast. I'm meteorologist Mike Witcher from the East Tennessee Weather Center. And remember to always get the latest forecast weather updates with the East Tennessee Weather app.
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0: 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I'm gonna stick.
1: Good time golf show EP for you and me. 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Sounds like something Barry Manilow would write as a commercial. Good time golf show moves on with one of the great ones. 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I'm the only one with a copy, I really believe. Garnet Mims and Cry Cry Baby. Tell him, brother.

Shake It Baby, that's the original version, 1962 for me and you. Isley Bro on the show, Twist and Shout. 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If you got one you want to hear, tell me about it, and we'll play it for you. It's that easy. Four seasons.

0: Time Go with Robin McNamara, 1970. Top 10, my friend. That is Lay a Little Lovin' on Me. Lay a request on me. I'd like to know what you want to hear. 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

Good Time Go Show Beach Boys covering a Ronette song from 1963 or 4 it was, and that is I Can Hear Music. Phil Spector, Jeff Barry, Ellie Greenwich wrote the song, and Beach Boys got a hold of it in 69, put it on their album 2020, took it to the charts. I love it. Love this one too. Impressions, people, get ready.

Good Time Golf Show with Jimmy Gilmer and the Fireballs in 63, number one tune across the nation. They were an instrumental band, played a lot of great, really ripping Fender guitar instrumentals. And then all of a sudden, he's like, okay, let's sing one. And what do you know, goes to number one. Good Time Golf Show, speaking of going to number one, Levi Stubbs, Four Tops, did it a few times. This is their signature tune, by request, I Hear You, Army, and here's your song.

Well, I see with the old clock on the wall a dead fly, and that reminds me it is time to rack it up, stack it up, split the scene, and say adios, amigos. Swing, sweet, sweetie. You know, it's been our business doing pleasure with you, and we will catch you on the flip-flop of the TikTok. Till then.

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1: ABC News, I'm Brian Clark. Crews are working around the clock in Southern California to prevent an explosion or a leak at a toxic chemical tank in Orange County. At least 50,000 people have been forced to evacuate. The county's fire chief, Craig Covey, said,
2: "Our goal is not to just save our communities. It's also to save our environment."
1: Secretary of State Marco Rubio said the world could get good news today about a potential deal to end the Iran war, as President Trump said that the deal's largely been negotiated. It's one of the biggest days of the year for auto racing, but today overshadowed by last week's sudden death of NASCAR star Kyle Busch. He'll be honored at today's Indianapolis 500 and tonight's Coca-Cola 600. Busch's family said Saturday the 41-year-old died of sepsis that followed pneumonia. 19 people were hurt in a stampede early this morning in Atlantic Beach, South Carolina. Three people were taken to hospitals. Authorities say none of the injuries are life-threatening. This is ABC News.
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1: Hey, you know, everybody's talking about the good old days, right? Everybody, the good old days, the good old days. Well, let's talk about the good old days. Come to think of it, as bad as we think they are, these will become the good old days for our children. But why don't we try to remember

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Try to remember. And if you remember, then follow. Oh, why does it seem that the past is always better? We look back and we think the winters were warmer, the grass was greener, the skies were bluer, and smiles were

Good morning and welcome to the Oldie Show. I'm your host, Jerry Krause, and happy Memorial Day as we are in the early stages of this big weekend. And we, of course, are going to be doing a lot of remembering because of Memorial Day. And we kind of tipped you off as to what our theme would be with the first song sung by our own Racing City Chorus right here in Saratoga. In fact, I just recently retired from the chorus after 30 years, and I was on that recording that we played with the Military Branch song medley. And, of course, the remembering was covered by the Try to Remember and the Way We Were medley by Miss Gladys Knight and the Pips. Now, what we're going to be doing on this particular day is to kind of bring back memories for those who served in the armed forces, and I happen to be proud to say that I was, as were my four brothers. We were all veterans, and the songs will bring back references to different branches of the military, but it's also going to be remembering those who stayed home and held the home together while those who were serving in the military were away, and so we'll have some songs about those waiting for their loved ones to return. So a lot of music, a lot of fun, a lot of memories here on the Oldie Show. I'm your host, Jerry Krause.

0: Terry Kraft back with you here on The Oldies Show, and it's all about the military today. We did, of course, celebrate Armed Forces Day on May 15th, and on Memorial Day, we're going to be remembering especially those who passed while on duty, killed in action, or died while actively serving in the military on Memorial Day. So all of our music is going to be about the military branches, for example, or even those who stay home and wait for those to come home while serving in the military. So we had The Last Farewell with Roger Whittaker, and we also had a reference to a very important military branch. In fact, I was a junior officer in the Army, so we started off with Soldier Boy, and that was done by the Shirelles. And in fact, that was a number one hit. Stayed on the charts for 5 weeks in 1962, starting it to off in 1962 on May 1st. And, of course, Decoration Day was the first name of Memorial Day. And so we had Where Have All the Flowers Gone with Peter, Paul, and Mary doing that. And I didn't mention in our first break, but I'm going to tell you now that I will be asking six questions about Memorial Day, and I'm going to start off with three questions in this break, and we'll come back in the second break in our next hour and ask three more questions. First question is, what war inspired a holiday for those who died in a battle? And what war was it? Was it the Civil War, the Spanish-American War, or World War I that inspired Decoration Day, which is now, of course, Memorial Day? What state was the first to celebrate what was then Decoration Day? Was it New York, Massachusetts, or Vermont? And finally, who was the president when the Tomb of the Unknown Soldier was inaugurated? Was it Theodore Roosevelt, Howard Taft, or Woodrow Wilson? I'll be back with the answers to those three questions at the very end of this hour.
1: Where you can sing along with every song, even if you're just hearing it for the first time. 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

Our Memorial Day show, of course, is all about remembering today, so that I Remember You by Doris Day certainly works so nicely. And so does the song American Patrol, because that was a Second World War hit song done by the Glenn Miller Orchestra, and Glenn Miller was an officer in the military at that time and eventually lost his life in a plane accident while going across the English Channel during the Second World War. But I also want to take time during this break, as I always do, to give you the phone number that you want to write down. And don't use it as a phone call, but use it as a text number. And before I do that, let me give a shout out, a welcome to all of our new listeners that we have out on the range, and that is in Hettinger, North Dakota, 102.3 FM, The Range. Welcome to our programming. I'm your host, Jerry Krauth, and I look forward to being with you each Sunday morning from 8 to 10. Now, we want you to know this number as well. I can't wait to get my first request from North Dakota. And the number is 518-933-2000. 518-933-2000. Text me the name of the song, the artist, and your name, your first name, where you're from, and make sure it's a 50s, 60s, or 70s hit. And there's a very, very good chance I'm going to have that in our catalog of music here, which is vast in the number of songs we have to pick from. And you'll hear it next Saturday here on The Oldies Show.

0: Marmalade with a very appropriate song to wrap up our theme music for the first hour, Reflections of My Life. And if you've been listening to the show and you are a veteran like I am, the music that we've been playing has been bringing back lots of memories of when I was in the service in particular. And if you had a loved one in the service and were at home waiting for the return of that particular individual or individuals, then of course the other music works as well, like Darling Be Home Soon by the Lovin' Spoonful. We started off with Sailor with Petula Clark and Fly Me to the Moon. Now that is a reference to the Space Force that was done by Frank Sinatra. We are so fortunate now that they did begin the idea of putting together a Space Force in the first term of President Trump, and so important now that we have the military protecting our homeland. So that is how we covered the first part of our show for the theme of Decoration Day, or now Memorial Day, and also honoring Armed Forces Day. And we're going to wrap up this hour with requests that we receive, and I'll give you that number one more time. I really look forward to your requests each week. 518-933-2000. Give me the name of the song, the artist, your first name, where you're from. Make sure now it's a 50s, 60s, or 70s hit, because I want to get that request and play it for you next Saturday or Sunday.
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4: Good morning. Happy Sunday, everybody. It looks like the rain showers are going to be with us again today. Not an all-day total washout, so track it with the interactive radar and the East Tennessee Weather app. After a mild and muggy start to the day, we'll warm to near 80 degrees. 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That's your latest forecast. I'm meteorologist Mike Witcher from the East Tennessee Weather Center. And remember to always get the latest forecast weather updates with the East Tennessee Weather app.
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0: A long distance request from Al of Saskatoon, Canada. That was You Make Me Feel Brand New. Now, that's 2,100 miles from here. And we have a brand new listenership now as of this Sunday. And that is the folks that live out in the area of Headinger, North Dakota. And 102.3 FM, and that is The Range, the name of the station. And welcome aboard, again, as I mentioned in our previous break. And I want to give you, again, the number to use for your request of 518-933-2000. Love to get your request. And, of course, requests from all of our other listeners. We have folks down in Knoxville, Tennessee, on WKCE, and that is a great station as well as our own station here in Saratoga Springs, New York, and the folks who listen up on WNBZ up in Plattsburgh, New York. Use that number. We'd love to get your requests here on The Oldies Show. 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Here, I'm your host, Jerry Krause.
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0: Chicago asking the question, does anybody really know what time it is? Well, we know it's time to take a break for the news. But before we do that, let me thank Brian from Saratoga Springs for the request of that song. And also thank John and Martha from Buffalo, New York, for requesting These Boots Are Made for Walking as we walk out of this hour with the help of Nancy Sinatra. But before I do that, let me give you the answers to our trivia. It was the Civil War that inspired the first Decoration Day in 1868. New York State was the first to make it a state holiday in 1873. And Woodrow Wilson was president when the first unknown soldier was honored on November 11th, 1921. See you right after the news.
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We're back here on the Oldie Show. I'm your host, Jerry Krause, and regardless of what branch you were in the military, it marched at one time or the other. So we had Mr. Vaughn Monroe doing a sound off, and that was a way of recognizing the fact that we did celebrate Armed Forces Day on the 15th of May. And another song that preceded that is more referencing those who passed in fighting for our freedom, and that would be more appropriate for Memorial Day, which of course is coming up on Monday. That was God Bless the USA, sung by the man who wrote the song, Lee Greenwood. Now, if you've just tuned us in, I'm your host, Jerry Krause, and I really am excited about the fact that I can announce that we now have another new audience that we are broadcasting to on the weekends, and that is the folks out in Hettinger, North Dakota, in that area, and the Range, 102.3 FM. So welcome aboard. We're so excited to have you, and hope that you want to stay with us each and every weekend, and also that you want to send us requests. And I'll tell you how you can do that in a couple of breaks from now. And in the meantime, let's get back to the music. It's all about Memorial Day, or the military in general, or even those who stayed home and waited faithfully for those to return. Again, you're listening to The Oldie Show. I'm your host, Jerry Krause.

0: Jerry Krausbeck with you here on the Oldies Show, and we are all about Memorial Day and honoring those who served in the military, because we also celebrated earlier this week on May 15th Armed Forces Day. And welcome to the show if you've just tuned us in for the first time. And again, I want to thank those folks out in Headinger, North Dakota, for tuning us in for the first time this weekend. And they are now listening to us on The Range, 102.3 FM. We are all about being away from your loved one because of military duty, and probably the branch that keeps sailors from their home more is the Navy. There are tours of duty on sea that keep ships out away from home for months at a time. So we had in there I'll Be Home with Pat Boone, and in the middle we had the Beach Boys with Sail On Sailor. And of course, whether you're in any branch of the service, other than mess hall, the most important time of the day is that day when they have mail call. And so I had the letter also in that set of music, and that was done by the Arbors. We're going to ask you three more questions about Memorial Day as part of our trivia for today. And the first question is, what year did Congress change Memorial Day from being celebrated on May 30th to the last Monday in May? Was it 1951, 1961, or 1971? And we learned that the unknown soldier was first honored on November 11th, 1921, when Woodrow Wilson was president. How many soldiers are buried at the unknown soldier tomb? One, three, or four? And finally, the tomb of the unknown soldier has been guarded 24 hours, 7 days a week, since when? 1937, 1947, or 1955? I'll be back with those answers at the very end of this hour.
1: If you're looking for the lost, the forgotten, and the classics of the 1960s and early 1970s, I know just the place for you!
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Thanks to Staff Sergeant Barry Sadler, we know a lot more about the special people that make up the Green Beret, and with his hit of 1966, The Ballad of the Green Berets. And we had a song that is really the hope of every military member, the day that they get the word that they are again homeward bound, and that was by Simon and Garfunkel. Now, for those new listeners and for those who have listened for a while, I want you to take down this number if you haven't already memorized it. The number is 518-933-2000, 518-933-2000. Tell us the name of the song you want to hear, as long as it's a 50s or 60s or 70s hit. Make sure that it's one of those. Give me the name of the song, the artist, your first name, where you're from, and if it's in that category that I just mentioned, there's a good chance I have it in my library, and we'll hear it again with you and enjoy it, I'm sure, on next Saturday's show. Again, thank you for listening, and thank you for your service for all you veterans out there who have served in the military. I'm your host, Sherry Krauth. 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

0: Dean Martin completing the music for our theme for today, and that was Return to Me. What we've been doing is honoring the military in many different ways. In fact, we did it by recognizing the various branches of the military due to the fact that we had Armed Forces Day earlier this month. And we have, of course, the remembrance and a tribute that we pay to those who died while serving in the military, with Memorial Day coming up on Monday. We also recognize that those who had to stay at home to support the military members of their family are also to be recognized. So along with Return to Me, which was a Dean Martin song, we had a song by the Lovin' Spoonful, the Darling Be Home Soon hit, and Diane Renee gave us a tribute to the Navy with Navy Blue, and we had help from Steve Miller's band with a tribute to the Air Force with Fly Like an Eagle. So that completes our theme music, but we have lots more music coming up. Your request, though, they'll be coming up following a few announcements from our sponsors. 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
7: Good morning. Happy Sunday, everybody. It looks like the rain showers are going to be with us again today. Not an all-day total washout, so track it with the interactive radar and the East Tennessee Weather app. After a mild and muggy start to the day, we'll warm to near 80 degrees. 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That's your latest forecast. I'm meteorologist Mike Witcher from the East Tennessee Weather Center. And remember to always get the latest forecast weather updates with the East Tennessee Weather app.
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Thank you, Greg, from Saratoga Springs, New York, for the request of Cracklin' Rosie by Neil Diamond. And before we get on to more requests, let me quickly remind you that we are archived, which means you can go on the website that you are now using to listen to our show and look for those three lines and click on the three lines, and it'll take you to other options that you have on your website. One of them is on demand. Click on that a couple of times, and before you know it, you're going to find a full array of our previous shows, including today's show, that will take you back as far as, I believe, October. And you can hear all 2 hours of any one of those shows with all the great music that goes along with it. And you can hear us anytime, anywhere at your convenience. I'm talking about The Oldie Show. 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

0: Denver, helping us wrap up our program, taking us to our final stop for this morning with Take Me Home, a request from Steve of Philadelphia. Another Pennsylvania request was from Lisa from Washington Crossing, Pennsylvania. She wanted to hear the New Seekers with I'd Like to Teach the World to Sing. And then more close to home, we had a request from the area of Burnt Hills, New York, and that was from Len. He wanted to hear I Get Around by the Beach Boys. And from Saratoga Springs, we had a request from Stephanie with Summer Wind. So quickly, our answers to our trivia. It was 1968, the Uniform Act by Congress that changed the date of Memorial Day to be the last Monday in the month of May. And it was 1937 when they began to guard the Tomb of the Unknown Soldier 24/7. And there are four soldiers or military members buried in the Tomb of the Unknown Soldier. So that's it. Thank you so much for listening. Have a wonderful Memorial Day weekend. We'll see you next weekend here on The Oldies Show.
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2: ABC News, I'm Brian Clark. As Secretary of State Marco Rubio says there could be good news about a deal to end the war with Iran, President Trump says the deal being negotiated is the opposite of President Obama's deal. That's because the framework of this potential agreement has drawn some criticism, says ABC Selena Wang in Washington.
3: We are hearing some alarm and concern from some top Senate Republicans, including from Republican Senator Ted Cruz. He is saying that he is deeply concerned about what he's heard about.

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0: Happy Sunday, everybody. Keep the umbrellas and the rain gear handy as we'll gradually see increasing rain chances and coverage throughout the day today. Today's mild and muggy under mostly cloudy skies. Forecast highs top out near 80. 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I'm meteorologist Mike Witcher from the East Tennessee Weather Center. And remember to always get the latest forecast weather updates with the East Tennessee Weather app.
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0: Happy Sunday, everybody. Keep the umbrellas and the rain gear handy as we'll gradually see increasing rain chances and coverage throughout the day today. Today's mild and muggy under mostly cloudy skies. Forecast highs top out near 80. 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That's your latest forecast. I'm meteorologist Mike Witcher from the East Tennessee Weather Center. And remember to always get the latest forecast weather updates with the East Tennessee Weather app.
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0: Happy Sunday, everybody. Keep the umbrellas and the rain gear handy as we'll gradually see increasing rain chances and coverage throughout the day today. Today's mild and muggy under mostly cloudy skies. Forecast highs top out near 80. 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I'm meteorologist Mike Witcher from the East Tennessee Weather Center. And remember to always get the latest forecast weather updates with the East Tennessee Weather app.
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0: Happy Sunday, everybody. Keep the umbrellas and the rain gear handy as we'll gradually see increasing rain chances and coverage throughout the day today. Today's mild and muggy under mostly cloudy skies. Forecast highs top out near 80. 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That's your latest forecast. I'm meteorologist Mike Witcher from the East Tennessee Weather Center. And remember to always get the latest forecast weather updates with the East Tennessee Weather app.
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0: Happy Sunday, everybody. Keep the umbrellas and the rain gear handy as we'll gradually see increasing rain chances and coverage throughout the day today. Today's mild and muggy under mostly cloudy skies. Forecast highs top out near 80. 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That's your latest forecast. I'm meteorologist Mike Witcher from the East Tennessee Weather Center. And remember to always get the latest forecast weather updates with the East Tennessee Weather app.
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1: ABC News, I'm Mike Dubusky. The U.S. and Iran are said to be making progress on an interim peace agreement, though officials stress while they're getting closer to a deal, nothing has been finalized yet. Orange County, California fire officials now say they found a crack in that chemical tank that's under threat of spilling or exploding. That crack could be relieving some pressure in the tank. ABC's Denise Dedore says the chemical in question is used in plastic production and is very toxic.
2: People who work with this chemical are required to wear goggles and respirators. We know this hazardous substance is heavier than air, so any release would sink to the ground. Doctors say abrupt contact can potentially damage more than your lungs and skin. It can affect all organs. A slow leak can cause long-term health impacts. It all depends on exposure.
1: Tens of thousands are under evacuation orders. And moments ago, Felix Rosenquist, driving for Meyer Shank Racing, winning the Indianapolis 500. I'm Mike Dubusky, ABC News.
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0: Happy Sunday, everybody. Keep the umbrellas and the rain gear handy as we'll gradually see increasing rain chances and coverage throughout the day today. Today's mild and muggy under mostly cloudy skies. Forecast highs top out near 80. 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That's your latest forecast. I'm meteorologist Mike Witcher from the East Tennessee Weather Center. And remember to always get the latest forecast weather updates with the East Tennessee Weather app.
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1: ABC News, I'm Mike Dubosky. The war in Iran has been raging now for 12 weeks, and now officials from both sides say they're getting close to a temporary deal to suspend the fighting. Sources say it would include a broad commitment from Iran to get rid of its uranium in exchange for the U.S. ending its blockade in the Strait of Hormuz. An update from Orange County, California, where a tank full of toxic chemicals is at risk of spilling or exploding.
2: Firefighters returning to the toxic tank scene late last night, putting themselves in harm's way in hopes of gathering crucial information on the temperature inside of that tank, which fire officials have said is only heating up. Meantime, firefighters are using drones every 10 minutes to monitor the temperature of that tank. They say their priority is keeping the tank cool, buying experts more time to come up with a solution.
1: ABC's Monica DeAnda in nearby Cypress, California. And the winner of the 110th Indianapolis 500 is Felix Rosenquist. This is ABC News.
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0: All right, heading into our Memorial Day Monday, and it's going to be a wash, rinse, repeat forecast. No pun intended. We're talking about increasing chances for scattered showers and thunderstorms. Mild and muggy with forecast highs near 80 degrees. 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That's your latest forecast. I'm meteorologist Mike Witcher from the East Tennessee Weather Center, and remember to always get the latest forecast weather updates with the East Tennessee Weather app.
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1: ABC News, I'm Wayne Cabot. The ticking time bomb tank in danger of blowing has cracked. The fire chief in Orange County, California, is saying what inspectors found in that bulging chemical tank may be a good thing.
2: What they found was a potential crack in the tank, which could potentially be relieving some of the pressure in there.
1: Chief T.J. McGovern is hoping that the volatile chemical is solidifying so it won't leak or explode. And as they wait, 50,000 people are under evacuation orders. About 900 Ebola cases now being reported across the Democratic Republic of Congo. More than 115 deaths. American citizens returning from the impacted area are being funneled through Virginia and Atlanta for any signs of symptoms. A source close to the Iran war talks tells the AP that there won't be a deal today to end the war. Regional officials say the U.S. is close to an agreement to reopen the strait and have Iran give up a stockpile of enriched uranium. This is ABC News.
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0: All right, heading into our Memorial Day Monday, and it's going to be a wash, rinse, repeat forecast. No pun intended. We're talking about increasing chances for scattered showers and thunderstorms. Mild and muggy with forecast highs near 80 degrees. 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I'm meteorologist Mike Witcher from the East Tennessee Weather Center, and remember to always get the latest forecast weather updates with the East Tennessee Weather app.
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0: Jeff. Here at Mid-Century Radio WKCE, we play the songs that defined an entire generation. 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
1: ABC News, I'm Wayne Cabot. Talk of a deal on ending the war is so far just that. After President Trump said both sides were close. Now about Iran, here's ABC's Lama Hassan in London.
2: The president striking a different tone on Truth Social, saying that negotiations towards a deal with Iran are constructive, but both sides must take their time and get it right. So as of right now, there is no official deal yet, but there does seem to be significant movement that the U.S. and Iran are walking towards a two-step interim agreement.
1: A crack has turned up in that bulging tank at an aerospace company in Garden Grove outside of L.A. No sign of a leak gives hope that the contents may have turned into a solid and that the tank might not blow. Closest finish in Indy race history, Felix Rosenquist the winner, holding off David Malukas by just 0.02 of a second. This is ABC News.
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